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Bakersfield, home for Old School Throwbacks. Emilio in the afternoon. Lady KK giving us the scoop on Hollywood. Hollywood celebrity birthdays and much, much more on the way right after this. Coming up in a few. This is Bobby Brown. It's My Prerogative on Groove 99.3.

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0: And we're slow jamming the Commodores. That's Easy on Groove 99.3, Bakersfield's home for old school throwbacks. Emilio in the afternoon, and we're debuting Queen KK. She gives us the 411 on Hollywood celebrity birthdays, and a whole lot more. So, Queen KK, what up?
1: 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This is your girl, Queen KK, with our very first episode of Fish Fry Friday. Why Fish Fry Friday, you ask? Because what I'm about to tell you is going to make you hotter than fish grease.

0: Brother Gallon. Say what? I can hear y'all sizzling for real. I believe I'll keep my happy little self right at home and binge watch something with my already bought snacks and tea. On a lighter note, though, let's give a shout-out to a few of our celebrities who are celebrating a birthday today. David Attenborough. He's a TV host from Isleworth, England. Birthday is on May 8th, and child, he's going to be 99 years old. We also have Desmond Dennis, rhythm and blues singer, a tourist from Longdale, New Jersey. He's about to be 31. And then we got the Latin singer, Enrique Iglesias, May 8th Taurus. He was born in Madrid, Spain, about to be 50 years old. Now, if you would like to shout out a birthday for somebody, call the Groove 99.3 at 391-9900. Also, I absolutely must give a happy Mother's Day weekend to all of the fabulous moms and single dads out there. You heard it here. Holla. Thank you, Emilio.
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3: Good evening. It's Mariah with another Time Saver traffic update. We're tracking a collision northbound on the 5 near Highway 138, so expect possible delays and use caution if you're heading through that stretch. Around Bakersfield, traffic remains busy on the 99 through downtown and near Rosedale with slower speeds, also building along the 58 connector this evening. That's all for now. As always, stay safe and enjoy your weekend.
4: I need a little rain.
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0: You doing it? You doing that Humpty Dumpty dance? It's Groove 99.3 Bakersfield, Tone for Old School Throwbacks. Emilio in the afternoon. Yes, we're giving away tickets to George Lopez. Lots and lots of people calling in for George Lopez tickets. You never know when we're going to tell you to call in, so keep it locked right here for those tickets, which he's going to be at the Fox Theater, and it's Saturday, May 16th. Yes, keep listening to win. 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
4: Good evening. It's Mariah with another Time Saver traffic update. We're tracking a collision northbound on the 5 near Highway 138, so expect possible delays and use caution if you're heading through that stretch. Around Bakersfield, traffic remains busy on the 99 through downtown and near Rosedale with slower speeds, also building along the 58 connector this evening. That's all for now. As always, stay safe and enjoy your weekend.
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1: Yay! And had deep thoughts with Tio. Nephew, your Tia, she worked hard, eh? She wanted her E-holes to have all the things she didn't have growing up so she could move in with them. 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Your mom would never move in with you. 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And Louis V wanted to give a shout out.
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0: 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Emilio in the afternoon on your TGIF. And it is the Latino Food Festival, Menudo and Pozole Cook-Off, May 24th at the Kern County Fairgrounds. On stage, Lisa, Baby Bash, Malo performing, Suavecito, and many other jams. 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
1: Going out to Elizabeth. That is Aaliyah. Actually, that's Ashanti. I'm sorry. Ashanti with Foolish. 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

0: Groove 99.3 Bakersfield's home for old school throwbacks. I'm Emilio in the afternoon on your Friday. Thank you for joining me. It is the weekend, and whatever you do this weekend, be safe out there. Don't drink and drive, and if you drink, take an Uber, okay? And we don't want anything to happen to you, so have a great weekend and spend it with the family this weekend, all right? Details on Aztec Image Car Show. It's going down. You ready? Sunday, May 17th. Going to be at the Kern County Fairgrounds from 11 until 5. 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

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Just like Jackson 5 said, it's easy as ABC. Like Aretha Franklin, Bobby Brown, and Cameo. 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

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I have tickets for you to win. 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

0: Yeah, you know how we do it. Right here on The Groove, 99.3 Bakersfield, home for old school throwbacks. Emilio on your radio on this TGIF. Happy weekend. Thank you for joining me. Whatever you do this weekend, be safe and spend a lot of time with the family, okay? George Lopez coming to Bakersfield Saturday, May 16th. Bakersfield's Fox Theater. You want tickets? We're giving the tickets away. Keep listening. You never know when we're going to tell you to call. So you have to stay right by your radio. It could happen anytime. Stick around. Those tickets could be up for grabs right here on Groove 99.3. 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
3: 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Vote for Andre Gonzalez for State Assembly on or before June 2nd. 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
1: Oh, yeah, always a good time on the show. 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
1: Woo! 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Nephew, your Tia, she worked hard, eh? She wanted her E-holes to have all the things she didn't have growing up so she could move in with them. Too bad you're a brokey, eh? Your mom would never move in with you.
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0: 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Tia gives me two choices for dinner, too, eh? Take it or leave it. 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
1: Oh, yeah, always a good time on the show. 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
1: Woo! And had deep thoughts with Tio. Nephew, your Tia, she worked hard, eh? She wanted her e-holes to have all the things she didn't have growing up so she could move in with them. Too bad you're a brokey, eh? Your mom would never move in with you. Why is he so mean to me? And Louis V wanted to give a shout out.
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0: 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Tia gives me two choices for dinner, too, eh? 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
1: 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We don't even know what the line's for.
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1: Oh, yeah, always a good time on the show. 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
1: Oh, yeah, always a good time on the show. 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
1: Woo! And had deep thoughts with Tio. Nephew, your Tia, she worked hard, eh? She wanted her eels to have all the things she didn't have growing up so she could move in with them. Too bad you're a brokey, eh? Your mom would never move in with you.
2: Why is he so mean to me? And Louis V wanted to give a shout out.
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1: Woo! And had deep thoughts with Tio. Nephew, your Tia, she worked hard, eh? 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Too bad you're a brokey, eh? 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
2: Why is he so mean to me? 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
1: Oh, yeah, always a good time on the show. 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
1: Woo! And had deep thoughts with Tio. Nephew, your Tia, she worked hard, eh? 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Too bad you're a brokey, eh? 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
1: 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Mike Slim and Deron.
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1: Oh, yeah, always a good time on the show. 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
1: Yay! And had deep thoughts with Tio. Nephew, your Tia, she worked hard, eh? She wanted her e-holes to have all the things she didn't have growing up so she could move in with them. Too bad you're a brokey, eh? Your mom would never move in with you.
2: Why is he so mean to me? And Louis V wanted to give a shout out.
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1: Oh, yeah, always a good time on the show. 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
1: Woo! And had deep thoughts with Tio. Nephew, your Tia, she worked hard, eh? She wanted her e-holes to have all the things she didn't have growing up so she could move in with him. Too bad you're a brokey, eh? Your mom would never move in with you. Why is he so mean to me? And Louis V wanted to give a shout out.
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1: 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Mike Slim and Deron.
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1: 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Mike, Slim, and Deron.
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Just like Jackson 5 said, it's easy as ABC. Like Aretha Franklin, Bobby Brown, and Cameo. 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
1: Woo! And had deep thoughts with Tio. Nephew, your Tia, she worked hard, eh? She wanted her e-holes to have all the things she didn't have growing up so she could move in with him. Too bad you're a brokey, eh? Your mom would never move in with you. Why is he so mean to me? And Louis V wanted to give a shout out.
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Now I know things aren't the way they used to be right now, but they are gonna get better someday. And I know that.

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1: 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Mike Slim and Deron.
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1: Oh, yeah, always a good time on the show. 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
2: 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What does Eminem say comes once in a lifetime?
3: Opportunity.
1: And had deep thoughts with Tio. Nephew, your Tia, she worked hard, eh? She wanted her e-holes to have all the things she didn't have growing up so she could move in with him. 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Your mom would never move in with you. Why is he so mean to me? And Louis V wanted to give a shout out.
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1: 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Mike Slim and Duran.
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0: 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Just like Jackson 5 said, it's easy as ABC. Like Aretha Franklin, Bobby Brown, and Cameo. Groove jams.
1: I've heard people say that too much of anything is not good for you, baby.

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1: Oh, yeah, always a good time on the show. 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
2: your final question to win these tickets in Lose Yourself. What does Eminem say comes once in a lifetime?
3: Opportunity.
1: And had deep thoughts with Tio. Nephew, your Tia, she worked hard, eh? She wanted her e-holes to have all the things she didn't have growing up so she could move in with them. Too bad you're a brokey, eh? Your mom would never move in with you. Why is he so mean to me? And Louis V wanted to give a shout out.
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1: And had deep thoughts with Tio. Nephew, your Tia, she worked hard, eh? She wanted her e-holes to have all the things she didn't have growing up so she could move in with them. Too bad you're a brokey, eh? Your mom would never move in with you. Why is he so mean to me? And Louis V wanted to give a shout out.
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3: Guess who? J to the low, F to the AB. Ho! Yeah. Ho! Yeah. 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
1: Oh, yeah, always a good time on the show. 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
1: And had deep thoughts with Tio. 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Your mom would never move in with you.
2: Why is he so mean to me? 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
1: Oh, yeah, always a good time on the show. 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
1: Woo! And had deep thoughts with Tio. Nephew, your Tia, she worked hard, eh? She wanted her Eels to have all the things she didn't have growing up so she could move in with them. Too bad you're a brokey, eh? Your mom would never move in with you.
2: Why is he so mean to me? 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

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Just like Jackson 5 said, it's easy as ABC. Like Aretha Franklin, Bobby Brown, and Cameo. Groove jams.

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1: Some people won't wait in line. 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
1: 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She wanted her e-holes to have all the things she didn't have growing up so she could move in with them. Too bad you're a brokey, eh? Your mom would never move in with you.
2: 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And Louis V wanted to give a shout out.
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0: 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Plays the most jams from back in the day.
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1: Oh, yeah, always a good time on the show. 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
1: And had deep thoughts with Tio. Nephew, your Tia, she worked hard, eh? 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Too bad you're a brokey, eh? Your mom would never move in with you. Why is he so mean to me? And Louis V wanted to give a shout out.
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1: Oh, yeah, always a good time on the show. Got a big winner in old school trivia.
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2: your final question to win these tickets in Lose Yourself. What does Eminem say comes once in a lifetime?
3: Opportunity.
1: Yay! And had deep thoughts with Tio. Nephew, your Tia, she worked hard, eh? She wanted her e-holes to have all the things she didn't have growing up so she could move in with him. Too bad you're a brokey, eh? Your mom would never move in with you. Why is he so mean to me? And Louis V wanted to give a shout out.
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1: Oh yeah, always a good time on the show. 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
1: Woo! And had deep thoughts with Tio. Nephew, your Tia, she worked hard, eh? She wanted her eels to have all the things she didn't have growing up so she could move in with them. Too bad you're a brokey, eh? 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
2: 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And Louis V wanted to give a shout out.
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1: And had deep thoughts with Tio. 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
4: 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Andre Gonzalez isn't waiting around for someone else to fix it. 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Andre Gonzalez is backed by California's firefighters, classroom teachers, and he is the only candidate endorsed by the California Democratic Party. 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Vote for Andre Gonzalez for State Assembly on or before June 2nd. 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
1: Oh, yeah, always a good time on the show. 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
1: Woo! And had deep thoughts with Tio. Nephew, your Tia, she worked hard, eh? She wanted her E-holes to have all the things she didn't have growing up so she could move in with him. Too bad you're a brokey, eh? Your mom would never move in with you. Why is he so mean to me? And Louis V wanted to give a shout out.
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1: Some people won't wait in line. 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
3: Opportunity.
1: Yay! And had deep thoughts with Tio. Nephew, your Tia, she worked hard, eh? She wanted her Eels to have all the things she didn't have growing up so she could move in with them. Too bad you're a brokey, eh? Your mom would never move in with you.
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1: It's sunny and it's time to go cruising. Javier the X-Man.
2: Yeah, all right.
3: All right, man.
2: Yeah, man, I'll catch you later.
3: Yeah, for sure. Hit me up.
2: Okay, cool.
3: All right, man, what you gonna get into?
2: Me? Nah, I'm probably just gonna go back to the pad, chill, you know, maybe even just light up the grill a little bit.
3: Yeah.
2: You know, it's Sunday.
3: For sure.
2: So, you know, I gotta, you know, bump that X-Man Oldie show.
3: That's right.
2: You know how we do.

0: It was that. See, when I got home, first thing I would hear is, what?
1: Bill!
0: Yeah.
1: Where you been, boy?
0: Hey, Phil, what your mama say? She say, boy, now I'm gonna tell you.

0: Happy Mother's Day to all the beautiful moms out there. It's the X-Man's Oldie Show for your Firmes Sunday, and this whole show is dedicated to all the moms. And who's this?
1: It's Manny Man.
2: Manny Man, who's your Mother's Day dedication going out to?
1: Barbara Singleton.
2: And what do you want to
1: tell
2: her?
1: Happy Mother's Day, and I love you.

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How you doing? 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Time to cruise, gente. Let's go. Doing this for mom today. Let's go. Yahoo! Orale!

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1: Oh, yeah, always a good time on the show. Got a big winner in old school trivia.
2: Who's this?
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2: Mariah, your final question to win these tickets and lose yourself. What does Eminem say comes once in a lifetime?
3: Opportunity.
1: Woo! And had deep thoughts with Tio. Nephew, your DF, she worked hard, eh? She wanted her E-holes to have all the things she didn't have growing up so she could move in with him. Too bad you're a brokey, eh? Your mom would never move in with you. Why is he so mean to me? And Louis V wanted to give a shout out.
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0: Woo! Tia gives me two choices for dinner, too, eh? 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Oh, jeez.
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right there on your Mother's Day edition of the X-Men's Oldies Show for Belen and Maria. And Raina checking in today out there in Tucson. Let's see also Amanda in Bakersfield. Happy Mother's Day. My request for Rose from Fernando in San Diego. Can I call you Rose? The Sacred Souls on this Mother's Day edition of the X-Men's Oldies Show.

0: 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What would you like to say for Mother's Day to your mom?
1: I would love to tell my mama I love her a lot. I miss her. I'd like to go somewhere else in New York. I want to tell her I love her, respect her, she's gifting, she's on the

See, I know you have it hard sometimes, but when you feel like you need me, or you can call me. 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You see, not only that, you see, I'll be your bridge over troubled waters. 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I love you so much. Oh, sometimes I can't even explain. 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And that's why I like to say, you're my flower, baby. You're my flower. Ooh, baby.

New Birth right there. Their rendition of Wildflower with a lot of soul right there for Mother's Day on the X-Men's Oldies Show. Happy Mother's Day to Mama Romo from the Romo family, sending you some love today, and all the Romo wives out there. Yes, you. I'm talking to you, Melly. Alex. ¿Quién y qué más? Mama Romo, happy Mother's Day. And I got to say, happy Mother's Day to Javi's mom. Javi's mom listens every Sunday to the radio show, and I know they're spending some time together, so happy Mother's Day to your beautiful mom, okay, Javier? Here we go. Malo Suavecito on the X-Men's Oldies Show.

James Brown, it's a man's world, but ain't nothing without a woman. Ain't that true? Ain't that true? Happy Mother's Day to all the beautiful moms. Happy Mother's Day to my friend Rita. Rita Cruz, happy Mother's Day to you, beautiful. Also got to say happy Mother's Day to Connie, Marissa, and my mom. My mom, I got to say happy Mother's Day to my mom and my sisters and my sister-in-laws. Am I missing anybody? Oh, my mother-in-law? Can't forget her. But happy Mother's Day to all the beautiful moms out there. All right, we got more great music coming up for you on this Mother's Day edition of the X-Man's Oldies Show. Doing it for mom right here on the X-Man's Oldies Show.

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Show. Happy Mother's Day. Happy Mother's Day. Nothing but love for you. Everyone out there in San Diego enjoying this beautiful Mother's Day. Everyone in Tucson, also Bakersfield, Salinas, LA, the Bay Area, National City, Chula Vista, Escondido, Ramona, Fallbrook, all checking in. Oceanside and Otay, Valley Center, IB, San Marcos, and San Isidro.

guys all this. All right, big shout out going out to Sunny. Happy belated birthday to my son. Happy 8th birthday to my nephew, Javier. And also a happy Mother's Day to my daughter, Beth, in Tucson, my sisters, Irma and Anna, here in New Mexico, and of course, me as well, X-Man. Sending you love. Happy Mother's Day. It's the X-Men's Oldie Show with Earth, Wind, and Fire, and Reasons.

99.3. Just like Jackson 5 said, it's easy as ABC. Like Aretha Franklin, Bobby Brown, and Cameo. 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
1: Oh, yeah, always a good time on the show. 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
1: 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Too bad you're a brokey, eh? Your mom would never move in with you.
2: Why is he so mean to me? And Louis V wanted to give a shout out.
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1: Oh, yeah, always a good time on the show. 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
1: And had deep thoughts with Tio. Nephew, your Tia, she worked hard, eh? 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Too bad you're a brokey, eh? Your mom would never move in with you. Why is he so mean to me? And Louis V wanted to give a shout out.
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1: 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Mike Slim and Deron.
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1: 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Mike Slim and Deron.
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0: 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Here's another jam for you, Shafter.
1: Yeah. You know what? I like the playoffs. No diggity, no doubt. Play on, play out. Play on, play out. Yo, Trey, drop the verse.

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1: Some people won't wait in line. 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Oh, God, there is a line. Mexican won't wait in line. We don't even know what the line's for.
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